0: 30 years in the making with new Kenny.
1: Hey, this is Jim from Germantown, and I'd like to hear Kenny Chesney, Carry On.
0: Top request, in fact, right now.

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I see you requesting some songs off our app. Following Morgan Wallen here with the number one.

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0: Hey there, Dayton. It's Luke Bryan, and this is my new song, Country and She Knows It.
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0: It's just about fun. Girls that are just being themselves and how us guys get wrapped up in it. It's a great song to see.

Since we first announced the Songs About Us album, it's been pretty cool to watch these songs find their way out into the world. Every one of these songs started with a story. 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

0: That's Jelly Roll, new country called Hands Up on K99.1 FM. Happy Monday. I'm Dylan James. Great to be with you. And Dextero says Treviso, Italy, once again accepting applications for taste testers for the Tiramisu World Cup. The event returns to Treviso coming up in October, and applicants must pass an online test to join the judging panel. Apparently, 130 amateur judges will be chosen. Where do I sign up? I'll be right back. I'm going to go find out how to get in on this.
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They're next. Have a good day.

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0: Man, how about UD football? Big season opener on Saturday, 43-20 over Fairmont State. 437 yards on offense. That's big. Nice debut there, guys. 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